You're listening to Sanctuary. We're a Christian radio station. Maybe today you're listening and you're not sure where you stand. Maybe you're on the fence weighing it up. We believe that God isn't looking for perfection or a finished product. He's looking for a heart that's open to the possibility of Him. If you're feeling like the door is closed or you need to have it all figured out, here's a simple truth from Romans. If you confess with your mouth that Jesus is Lord and believe in your heart that God raised Him from the dead, you will be saved. If you're ready to step off that fence and see what happens, pray this. Jesus, I don't have all the answers, but I'm reaching out. I believe you are who you say you are. Come into my life, forgive my past, and show me how to follow you. Amen. No matter where you are on that journey, we're glad you're

Brooke Leggett-Wood, bless God on Sanctuary. Matt Maher, Christ is risen. It's 13 minutes past four. Good afternoon, my friend. Good music coming up. We the Kingdom Newsboys, and I have been talking about it a bit today. Today's episode, releasing fortnightly now on the Where Do You Find God podcast, which was established back in May 2024, spoken to over 100 guests. Honestly, for me, these conversations just get better and better

Tom and Wells, Let the Church Sing. We are the church sanctuary. Great to have your company and a great way to sing. Hey, kicking off this hour with Elevation Worship, When Wind Meets Fire. Coming up in the mix this hour, I've got a bit of Darlene Check for you, going back in time. Your presence is heaven. And then something a little bit more recent.

Hosanna, Hillsong Worship, Brooke Lidgetwood, and before that, Chris Tomlin with Home. It's good to have your company. Evening devotion underway for a Wednesday night. I'm Kathy, and if you've just tuned in for the day, nice to be with you. Got lots of great worship music coming up this evening, and before eight, well, actually next, The Lads and Ode to Joy. Always look forward to Crowder. They're up with My Victory, and Kane with Living Water coming up.

0: This is Susie Holt with Chocolate and God. In Exodus 4, it says, "And the people believed, and when they heard that the Lord had visited the people of Israel and that he had seen their affliction, they bowed their heads and worshipped." Moses was so worried about going back to talk with the Israelites to let them know that God had heard their cries and wanted to deliver them because he didn't think they would believe him or listen to him. His words were basically, "Who am I that they would believe me?" When God asks you to do something for him, he will prepare the way and he will prepare the hearts of those that will be affected by his request. Pray for God to prepare the hearts of those you care about and pray for him to give you the words you need to reach them for him. Trust that he will equip you to do all that he's asking you to do. And remember, God doesn't call the qualified, he qualifies the called. Ladies, let's do something together and take the 30-day challenge and be in the Word every day. 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

Charity Gail, I speak Jesus. Good to have your company. I'm Cathy, 8 after 8. How's Wednesday night going? At the top of the hour on evening devotion, 8 o'clock, our lime beer, what love looks like. We've got Brooke Lidgetwood coming up this hour with Lauren Daigle, beautiful combination with Watchmen. Phil Wickham, Pat Barrett, Praise the Lord Forever. And looking forward to Hymn by Jaden Lavick, What Wondrous Love Is This. Hope you're enjoying the worship music tonight.

I may have mentioned it before, but I've got a friend who absolutely loves Gene Johnson's version of Goodness of God. Awesome song, isn't it? You heard it here on Sanctuary, New Zealand's worship station. Wednesday night, Kathy with you. How's it going? We got Matthew West coming up this hour, Me on Your Mind, who I am with Ben Fuller, and, well, still kind of asking the question about who God is and who we are in relation to God. Hillsong Worship, Brooke Lidgetwood coming up, Who You Say I Am. Going to hear too from Rend Collective with Evergreen. This is Chris Tomlin, I Will Rise.

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Yeah, you've got to trust in him, don't you? Third day, and trust in Jesus. Now, there's a verse in Ezekiel that kind of ties in with that whole trust thing. And it's a verse that often pops up on my Facebook feed, and it's described as a most beautiful verse. And that's Ezekiel 37 and verse 5. The song was called Trust in Jesus.

0: That is such a beautiful wee tune, and of course the words are so amazing as well. There are many, many different versions of it floating around. I kind of like that. Lauren Daigle's version of Turn Your Eyes Upon Jesus. It is so close to 4:30. It's not worth worrying about the difference.
1: This is Sanctuary.
2: God's got

0: I've got joy. You're on the Morning Sanctuary with Lee and Nerida. It's a 6:15 and it's time to dip into our Bibles.
1: Yeah, which is brought to you by the Bible Society New Zealand Group, who believe the Bible is for everyone. So this morning, lined up for you, we have the book of Romans, chapter 1, verse 17, which reads, "This good news tells us how God makes us right in his sight. This is accomplished from start to finish by faith. As the scriptures say, it is through faith that a righteous person has life."
0: What an amazing time to have lived then. And you hear that this is the good news, guys. Listen to this. That would have been quite amazing. You know that it's accomplished by faith. It's not accomplished by me doing all of the right things, me getting the rules right, me kind of sacrificing to this God and that item here and there. It's just by faith, by believing in Jesus. That's pretty good news.
1: Yeah, and it says from start to finish.
0: Yes.
1: From start to finish. So there's no shortcuts. There's no, oh yeah, I'll be good today. I'll be a good Christian today. But tomorrow, you know, I'll just wing it. It's actually from start to finish. Nice unpacking there. Well done. Fantastic. That was Book of Romans, chapter 1, verse 17. The Bible Society Group and their partners are excited to share Pili Mona, the audiobook of Philemon in Te Reo Māori. Listen now at maoriaudiobible.nz.
0: Coming up, we're going to take a quick look at some headlines from around the world. This is Indiana Bible College. What a God.

0: Third day on the Morning Sanctuary, cry out to Jesus. You're with Lee and Nerida. Now, we've been hunting all week for the ultimate Chris Tomlin crowd pleaser song. We've whittled it right down to two songs. Tomorrow, we will have the answer.
1: And the two songs are Holy Forever.
0: All right, this is... And the angels cry.

0: When I'm in traffic and I allow a car to go in front of me, I really like it when they put their hazard lights on to say thank you or give me a little wave. Conversely, if they don't, I feel a bit miffed. Interesting how a simple thank you affects my mood. I sometimes wonder if Jesus feels a bit the same. Loves it when we say thank you and may be disappointed when we don't. There were 10 lepers that Jesus healed. Their lives were radically changed. However, only one said thank you, and he asked the question, where are the other 9? How important it is to be thankful. So simple, yet so profound. Paul says in the Message translation, thanksgiving is our dialect. I want that to be me. Thanksgiving blesses the heart of God. Why not thank him right now? Mahara ki tō tātou atua e tēnei rā. Remember God today. I'm Alison Shaw.
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